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1: We'll call it a toasty Tuesday. Overnight, we'll see temperatures holding in the upper 70s to around 80 degrees to start things out, and then back into the low 100s for highs in the afternoon, feeling hotter with the humidity. Stay cool, stay hydrated. 90s for highs for the rest of the week with a slight chance of storms. In the 2 News Weather Center, I'm Chief Meteorologist Michael Sager.
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1: We'll call it a toasty Tuesday. Overnight, we'll see temperatures holding in the upper 70s to around 80 degrees to start things out, and then back into the low 100s for highs in the afternoon, feeling hotter with the humidity. Stay cool, stay hydrated. 90s for highs through the rest of the week with a slight chance of storms. In the 2 News Weather Center, I'm Chief Meteorologist Michael Sager.
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1: We'll call it a toasty Tuesday. Overnight, we'll see temperatures holding in the upper 70s to around 80 degrees to start things out, and then back into the low 100s for highs in the afternoon, feeling hotter with the humidity. Stay cool, stay hydrated. 90s for highs through the rest of the week with a slight chance of storms. In the 2 News Weather Center, I'm Chief Meteorologist Michael Sager.
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2: We'll call it a toasty Tuesday. Overnight, we'll see temperatures holding in the upper 70s to around 80 degrees to start things out, and then back into the low 100s for highs in the afternoon, feeling hotter with the humidity. Stay cool, stay hydrated. 90s for highs for the rest of the week with a slight chance of storms. In the 2 News Weather Center, I'm Chief Meteorologist Michael Sager.
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8: At 2 News Oklahoma, your stories are what matter most. Even though we're one green country, our stories are very different. We come from different neighborhoods, different backgrounds. We have different experiences. That's why we're listening to you, digging deeper, getting answers, celebrating, giving back, and sharing your stories. Everyone deserves to be heard. That's 2 News Oklahoma.
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1: Fox News, I'm Tom Graham. Police say a teen suspect is in custody, another suspect is dead, and a third still at large after a deadly shooting in Seattle.
2: We now know that at least two people exchanged gunfire outside the Seattle Center Armory. One is in custody, and a second has been identified as the 19-year-old deceased man.
1: Mayor Katie Wilson there. The shooting left a total of three people dead, four injured at Seattle's food festival Sunday. U.S. military continues to hold back on fresh airstrikes against Iran.
3: There were no U.S. airstrikes carried out against Iran over the weekend. President Trump says the pause is because good talks are happening.
4: I think there's a good chance that something could happen. And if it does, good. If it doesn't, we go back to doing what we were doing.
3: Aboard Air Force One, the president tells me he's not losing patience with Iran.
1: Fox's Jared Halpern. 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

0: 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And now, your official 2 News weather forecast.
1: We'll call it a toasty Tuesday. Overnight, we'll see temperatures holding in the upper 70s to around 80 degrees to start things out, and then back into the low 100s for highs in the afternoon, feeling hotter with the humidity. Stay cool, stay hydrated. 90s for highs for the rest of the week with a slight chance of storms. In the 2 News Weather Center, I'm Chief Meteorologist Michael Sager.
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1: We'll call it a toasty Tuesday. Overnight, we'll see temperatures holding in the upper 70s to around 80 degrees to start things out, and then back into the low 100s for highs in the afternoon, feeling hotter with the humidity. Stay cool, stay hydrated. 90s for highs for the rest of the week with a slight chance of storms. In the 2 News Weather Center, I'm Chief Meteorologist Michael Sager.
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friend. And poor $10 worth of I'm over her again. Now the last one it went down easy, did the best that it could do. But some heartaches just need more than a 90 proof. And I know tomorrow I'll still miss her.

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1: News. I'm Ted Lindner. The Pentagon continues its pause in strikes against Iran. Fox's Steve Harrigan.
2: After some heavy fighting now for the past 2 weeks, it has been largely quiet for the past 3 days. No signs of U.S. attacks going into Iran. No Iran strikes against U.S. positions. This after 13 straight days of U.S. attacks against Iranian positions.
1: President Trump says Iranian leadership is ready to talk because of the relentless U.S. strikes. President Trump traveled to Michigan on Monday, visiting a GM facility in the battleground state, where he touted the success of the auto industry under his administration.
3: There are more Americans working today in the United States of America than at any time in history. How about that? That's a stat that's hard to beat.
1: Labor economists, though, continue to warn persistent import levies continue to promote broader consumer affordability concerns. 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

0: 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And now, your official 2 News weather forecast.
1: We'll call it a toasty Tuesday. Overnight, we'll see temperatures holding in the upper 70s to around 80 degrees to start things out, and then back into the low 100s for highs in the afternoon, feeling hotter with the humidity. Stay cool, stay hydrated. 90s for highs for the rest of the week with a slight chance of storms. In the 2 News Weather Center, I'm Chief Meteorologist Michael Sager.
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0: 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And now, your official 2 News weather forecast.
1: We'll call it a toasty Tuesday. Overnight, we'll see temperatures holding in the upper 70s to around 80 degrees to start things out, and then back into the low 100s for highs in the afternoon, feeling hotter with the humidity. Stay cool, stay hydrated. 90s for highs for the rest of the week with a slight chance of storms. In the 2 News Weather Center, I'm Chief Meteorologist Michael Sager.
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1: Fox News, I'm Sue Guzman. The Pentagon continuing its pause in strikes against Iran. Fox's Steve Harrigan is in the region.
2: After some heavy fighting now for the past 2 weeks, it has been largely quiet for the past 3 days. No signs of U.S. attacks going into Iran. No Iran strikes against U.S. positions. This after 13 straight days of U.S. attacks against Iranian positions.
1: President Trump says Iranian leadership is ready to talk because of the relentless U.S. strikes. Singer David is going to stand trial for the murder of a teenage girl in Los Angeles.
3: A judge finding prosecutors laid out enough evidence for David Anthony Burke to go to trial for the sexual abuse and murder of Celeste Rivas Hernandez and the dismemberment of her body. Burke, who also faces special circumstance allegations, has pleaded not guilty.
1: Fox's Kristen Goodwin reporting. 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
5: That clock like a red-tailed hawk sitting high on a power line pole. Gonna punch out, punch in, break in the week and cash it out and go for broke. You just lie

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1: We'll call it a toasty Tuesday. Overnight, we'll see temperatures holding in the upper 70s to around 80 degrees to start things out, and then back into the low 100s for highs in the afternoon, feeling hotter with the humidity. Stay cool, stay hydrated. 90s for highs for the rest of the week with a slight chance of storms. In the 2 News Weather Center, I'm Chief Meteorologist Michael Sager.
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1: We'll call it a toasty Tuesday. Overnight, we'll see temperatures holding in the upper 70s to around 80 degrees to start things out, and then back into the low 100s for highs in the afternoon, feeling hotter with the humidity. Stay cool, stay hydrated. 90s for highs for the rest of the week with a slight chance of storms. In the 2 News Weather Center, I'm Chief Meteorologist Michael Sager.
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1: We'll call it a toasty Tuesday. Overnight, we'll see temperatures holding in the upper 70s to around 80 degrees to start things out, and then back into the low 100s for highs in the afternoon, feeling hotter with the humidity. Stay cool, stay hydrated. 90s for highs for the rest of the week with a slight chance of storms. 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

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While you fight the girls they forgot they brought to the bar.

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1: We'll call it a toasty Tuesday. Overnight, we'll see temperatures holding in the upper 70s to around 80 degrees to start things out, and then back into the low 100s for highs in the afternoon, feeling hotter with the humidity. Stay cool, stay hydrated. 90s for highs to the rest of the week with a slight chance of storms. In the 2 News Weather Center, I'm Chief Meteorologist Michael Sager.
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0: 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And now, your official 2 News weather forecast.
1: We'll call it a toasty Tuesday. Overnight, we'll see temperatures holding in the upper 70s to around 80 degrees to start things out. And then back into the low 100s for highs in the afternoon, feeling hotter with the humidity. Stay cool, stay hydrated. 90s for highs to the rest of the week with a slight chance of storms. In the 2 News Weather Center, I'm Chief Meteorologist Michael Sager.
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1: We'll call it a toasty Tuesday. Overnight, we'll see temperatures holding in the upper 70s to around 80 degrees to start things out, and then back into the low 100s for highs in the afternoon, feeling hotter with the humidity. Stay cool, stay hydrated. 90s for highs for the rest of the week with a slight chance of storms. In the 2 News Weather Center, I'm Chief Meteorologist Michael Sager.
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1: We'll call it a toasty Tuesday. Overnight, we'll see temperatures holding in the upper 70s to around 80 degrees to start things out, and then back into the low 100s for highs in the afternoon, feeling hotter with the humidity. Stay cool, stay hydrated. 90s for highs to the rest of the week with a slight chance of storms. In the 2 News Weather Center, I'm Chief Meteorologist Michael Sager.
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1: We'll call it a toasty Tuesday. Overnight, we'll see temperatures holding in the upper 70s to around 80 degrees to start things out, and then back into the low 100s for highs in the afternoon, feeling hotter with the humidity. Stay cool, stay hydrated. 90s for highs for the rest of the week with a slight chance of storms. In the 2 News Weather Center, I'm Chief Meteorologist Michael Sager.
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1: News. I'm Sue Guzman. President Trump says mediators are working to get Iran back to the negotiating table.
2: Right now, there are very friendly negotiations going on.
1: The president with the comments Monday at a GM plant in Michigan. Neither the U.S. nor Iran have launched any strikes in 3 days. Proposed changes to the mail-in ballot system heading to the Supreme Court. The Justice Department filing an emergency appeal Monday, asking for the changes to be allowed while the legal fight plays out. President Trump wants mail-in ballots delivered only to people on a state citizenship list of eligible voters. More than 20 states and D.C. sued, arguing only states in Congress can set election rules. And a renewed plea from Nancy Guthrie's family.
3: It has been months since our mom was taken from us.
1: Savannah Guthrie says it's never too late to do the right thing to help her find her missing mother. 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
1: We'll call it a toasty Tuesday. Overnight, we'll see temperatures holding in the upper 70s to around 80 degrees to start things out, and then back into the low 100s for highs in the afternoon, feeling hotter with the humidity. Stay cool, stay hydrated. 90s for highs through the rest of the week with a slight chance of storms. In the 2 News Weather Center, I'm Chief Meteorologist Michael Sager.
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0: bartender. 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Hi there. You like country music?
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1: We'll call it a toasty Tuesday. Overnight, we'll see temperatures holding in the upper 70s to around 80 degrees to start things out. And then back into the low 100s for highs in the afternoon. Feeling hotter with the humidity. Stay cool, stay hydrated. 90s for highs through the rest of the week with a slight chance of storms. In the 2 News Weather Center, I'm Chief Meteorologist Michael Sager.
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1: Fox News, I'm Ted Linder. An earthquake registering a preliminary magnitude of 7.1 is shaking Kumamoto on Japan's southern main island of Kyushu late on Tuesday afternoon. And a tsunami advisory was issued, this according to the Japanese Meteorological Agency. President Trump traveling to Michigan Monday, visiting a General Motors facility in the battleground state of Michigan, where he touted the success of the auto industry under his administration.
2: There are more Americans working today in the United States of America than at any time in history. How about that? That's a stat that's hard to beat.
1: Labor economists continue to warn, though, that persistent import levies continue to promote broader consumer affordability concerns. And Israeli Prime Minister Bibi Netanyahu expected to visit the White House to meet up with President Trump to discuss more about the ongoing war against Iran later this morning. The meeting set for 11 a.m. Eastern Time. 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

0: 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And now, your official 2 News weather forecast.
1: Another dangerous day of heat is ahead, with highs topping 100 degrees and heat index values between 105 to 115 this afternoon. A few isolated storms are possible later today, but most will stay dry. Relief is finally in sight, with slightly cooler temperatures and better rain chances by the end of the week. From the 2 News Weather Center, I'm meteorologist Annie Brown.
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0: 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And now, your official 2 News weather forecast.
1: Another dangerous day of heat is ahead, with highs topping 100 degrees and heat index values between 105 to 115 this afternoon. A few isolated storms are possible later today, but most will stay dry. Relief is finally in sight, with slightly cooler temperatures and better rain chances by the end of the week. From the 2 News Weather Center, I'm meteorologist Annie Brown.
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0: 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And now, your official 2 News weather forecast.
1: Another dangerous day of heat is ahead, with highs topping 100 degrees and heat index values between 105 to 115 this afternoon. A few isolated storms are possible later today, but most will stay dry. Relief is finally in sight, with slightly cooler temperatures and better rain chances by the end of the week. From the 2 News Weather Center, I'm meteorologist Annie Brown.
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2: Another dangerous day of heat is ahead, with highs topping 100 degrees and heat index values between 105 to 115 this afternoon. A few isolated storms are possible later today, but most will stay dry. Relief is finally in sight, with slightly cooler temperatures and better rain chances by the end of the week. From the 2 News Weather Center, I'm meteorologist Annie Brown.
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1: Fox News, I'm CJ Papa. President Trump welcomes Israel's Prime Minister Benjamin Netanyahu to the White House today. Fox's Trey Yinks in Tel Aviv.
2: The pair are expected to discuss the war in Iran and the next steps forward in this conflict. We know the New York Post reports that Netanyahu will share intelligence with the president about Pickaxe Mountain next to the Natanz nuclear facility. Israel's leader is in town for the memorial ceremony for the late Senator Lindsey Graham.
1: The late senator dying earlier this month from a heart issue. President Trump, as well as Ukraine's President Zelensky, will attend the funeral. Michigan's primary next Tuesday. Last night, a big debate.
3: Abdul Al-Sayed and Representative Haley Stevens went back and forth over personal attacks, foreign policy, like stances on Israel, and campaign funding.
1: They are battling for the Democratic spot to run for U.S. Senator. 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
6: News from the Radio Oklahoma News Network. I'm Ann Roberts. IMSA's medical heat alert is still in place as medics continue to respond to heat-related illness calls. The fourth alert was issued last Monday. IMSA responded to 12 calls over the weekend, and since July 1st, IMSA has responded to 104 heat-related calls in Oklahoma City and transported 71 patients to local hospitals. IMSA says one of the most important steps to take in this heat is to pre-hydrate with water or electrolyte replacement drinks several hours before heading out into the heat. Police arrested a Tulsa nurse after DNA evidence linked him to an alleged sexual assault involving a hospital patient. 54-year-old James Edward Beaver was also identified by the victim and is suspected in another reported sexual assault. Authorities are asking additional possible victims to notify the Tulsa Police Department's Special Victims Unit. From the Radio Oklahoma News Network, I'm Ann Roberts.
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8: 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Everyone deserves to be heard. 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

0: Studios. My name is Brendan.
1: And I am Michi. We're going to keep the music rolling. When One Door Closes by Steve Anthony is up next, all here on Lakes Country 102.1.

0: That was Faith by the Magnolia Brothers, sitting at number 58 this week on the T3R. This is Rise and Shine, live from the NAC Studios. My name is Brendan.
1: And I am Michi, and you actually have the opportunity to go and see them performing live at Kroner and Bear tonight.
0: Yeah, good excuse to make it to happy hour. You're just going to support music.
1: Exactly, and discounted drinks at the same time.
0: Yeah, so go to Kroner and Bear about 6 o'clock. Go check it out.
1: Mm-hmm.
0: Catch that open mic with Scary Larry Hewitt afterward. Support some local stuff.
1: That's right. And then you can tune in to this radio station right here, 102.1, tomorrow morning, because we'll actually have them in studio as well.
0: And I can't tell you what's going to happen, because that's the future.
1: Exactly. But what we can tell you about is what's happening today and right now. Like, matter of fact, it's actually the 28th day of July.
0: You don't say.
1: I do, and I dare to even say it's the 209th day of the year.
0: Why don't we just call it old 209?
1: Sure.
0: We could just number all the days. What's the point of these months?
1: Well, I mean, a lot of people like to do both. They like months, they like days, you know, years,
0: and then
1: hours,
0: other calendars do
1: minutes.
0: It backwards. It's weird.
1: Right?
0: All right. That means we got 1:56 left.
1: Yes, sir. The sun will rise at 6:24.
0: Just a second or two away, really.
1: Mm-hmm.
0: And sunset coming for us much later, about 14-hour days right now, 8:27.
1: And today is Tuesday, so you can stop by the Hobart Writers Market from 3:30 to 6:30.
0: Yeah, and if you missed out on that, don't forget you got the Farmers Market on weekends on Saturday, 8 a.m. to noon, right under the pavilion at Norris Park here in Tahlequah.
1: Yes, sir. All right, coming up next is going to be the 2 News weather forecast break, so we can stay up to date on today's weather, no matter how hot it gets. And then afterwards, Turnpike Troubadours with Pay No Rent.
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5: 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And now, your official 2 News weather forecast.
6: Another dangerous day of heat is ahead, with highs topping 100 degrees and heat index values between 105 to 115 this afternoon. A few isolated storms are possible later today, but most will stay dry. Relief is finally in sight, with slightly cooler temperatures and better rain chances by the end of the week. From the 2 News Weather Center, I'm meteorologist Annie Brown.
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0: 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We are Rise and Shine live from the NSU studios. 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
2: 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I'm Casey Shepherd, back in just a moment.
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2: We'll take a look at the latest crop progress report. Summer weather seems to be taking its toll on several major crops across the nation. Starting with the national crop condition, U.S. corn crop dropped 4 points this week. Now it's at 63% good to excellent. Sorghum also took a hit. It's down 3 points to set at 63% good to excellent. Then on the flip side, U.S. cotton crop saw a slight bump, up only 1 point to 46% good to excellent. In Oklahoma, good to excellent pasture and range conditions dropped to 32%, down from 36%. Poor to very poor ratings also at 29%. In Kansas, pasture and range conditions came in at 50% good to excellent, down from 57% that is last week. Texas, pasture and range, 36% good to excellent. Poor to very poor is now at 32%. And then nationally, the 48 state pasture and range conditions held steady at 29% good to excellent. Oklahoma corn silking now at 85%, Kansas at 70%, Texas at 91%. Oklahoma soybeans blooming at 50%. They're rated 27% good to excellent. Kansas soybeans at 63%. Theirs in 64% good to excellent condition. And then Texas soybeans now at 74% blooming, with conditions rated 59% good to excellent. Oklahoma cotton squaring now at 81%, conditions at 20% good to excellent, 74% fair, and 6% poor to very poor. Kansas cotton at 95% squaring, their conditions at 55% good to excellent, 31% fair, and 14% poor to very poor. And then Texas cotton, 74%, is now at squaring with 34% in the good to excellent range. Oklahoma sorghum headed is at 33%, about 5% ahead of last year. Kansas is at 23%, and Texas sorghum headed is at 84%. That's our latest farm and ranch news. I'm Casey Shepherd on the Radio Oklahoma Ag Network.
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0: That's Honky Tonk About It by Texas High Road. This is Rise and Shine live from NSU Studios. My name is Brendan.
1: It's a great way to say that we need to have a talk.
0: Yeah, it is. Let's honky tonk about it. It kind of sounds
1: scary. We gotta settle the score over here. All right, well, my name is Michi.
0: And my name's Brendan. Let's do a little this or that. You ready?
1: I am.
0: All right. How did I forget? I had it in my head.
1: Should I do mine?
0: Yeah, sure.
1: All right, so I have a little bit of a complicated question. It might be a two-parter. Mm. So would you rather be able to learn any language that you could instantly, mm-hmm. or be able to play any instrument instantly? And I mean like well. Like you can just pick it up and then your brain just automatically knows whether it's the piano, piccolo.
0: It's very tempting. The instrument's very tempting. And this is probably kind of a cheap answer, but being that I do know how to play a little bit, I'm satisfied with my ability there. If I could understand everybody, that would be great.
1: Okay.
0: That would be fantastic. I'm fine with my musical limitations, mm-hmm. but being able to actually interpret what people are saying without language barriers would be wild.
1: All right. Beautiful choice.
0: Thank you.
1: All right, well, that was this or that. What's your answer? Would you rather be able to learn a new language and be able to speak to other individuals, or be able to instantly know the knowledge of an instrument when you pick it up? All right.
0: Good question.
1: Well, it's now time for the 2 News Weather Forecast break, along with the Obits, and then we have Vincent Mason with Wish You Well afterwards.
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4: Another dangerous day of heat is ahead, with highs topping 100 degrees and heat index values between 105 to 115 this afternoon. A few isolated storms are possible later today, but most will stay dry. Relief is finally in sight, with slightly cooler temperatures and better rain chances by the end of the week. From the 2 News Weather Center, I'm meteorologist Annie Brown.
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9: 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Robert Bearpaw, age 80, passed away July 24th. A graveside service will be held 10 a.m. on Tuesday, July 28th in Stillwell City Cemetery. From Reed Culver Funeral Home, 918-456-2551. Crystal Comfort, age 38, passed away Sunday, July 12th. Funeral service is Tuesday, July 28th at 2 p.m. at Reed Culver Chapel. Interment to follow at Barber Cemetery. Visitation is Monday, July 27th from 4 to 6 p.m. Elizabeth Wright, age 47, passed away Monday, July 20th. Visitation is Monday, July 27th from 2 to 4 p.m. at Reed Culver Funeral Home. Danny Corn Silk, age 76, passed away Tuesday, July 21st. Services are pending. Judy Robinson, age 77, passed away Wednesday, July 22nd. Services are pending. Velda Hensley, age 94, passed away July 23rd. Services are pending. Jeffrey Davis, age 60, passed away Wednesday, July 22nd. Services are pending. Michael Reese, age 66, passed away July 23rd. Services are pending. Haley Gord, age 34, passed away July 23rd. Services are pending. My name is Christian, and these have been your announcements for today.
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1: News. I'm Gianna Jalosi. President Zelensky of Ukraine is going to be in Washington today, making the case that Russia is helping Iran. Fox's Jennifer Griffin.
2: Ukraine says it struck an Iranian ship in the Caspian Sea that was carrying military cargo, highlighting the growing Russia-Iran partnership and eliciting anger from Iran's foreign minister.
1: Israeli Prime Minister Benjamin Netanyahu is going to be in town, too.
3: The pair are expected to discuss the war in Iran and the next steps forward in this conflict. We know the New York Post reports that Netanyahu will share intelligence with the president about Pickaxe Mountain next to the Natanz nuclear facility.
1: That's Fox's Trey Yingston, Tel Aviv. Both Zelensky and Netanyahu will attend a funeral today for the late Senator Lindsey Graham at Washington National Cathedral. It's the start of 2 days of services with a burial tomorrow in Graham's home state of South Carolina. 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
4: News from the Radio Oklahoma News Network. I'm Ann Roberts. IMSA's medical heat alert is still in place as medics continue to respond to heat-related illness calls. The fourth alert was issued last Monday. IMSA responded to 12 calls over the weekend, and since July 1st, IMSA has responded to 104 heat-related calls in Oklahoma City and transported 71 patients to local hospitals. IMSA says one of the most important steps to take in this heat is to pre-hydrate with water or electrolyte replacement drinks several hours before heading out into the heat. Police arrested a Tulsa nurse after DNA evidence linked him to an alleged sexual assault involving a hospital patient. 54-year-old James Edward Beaver was also identified by the victim and is suspected in another reported sexual assault. Authorities are asking additional possible victims to notify the Tulsa Police Department's Special Victims Unit. From the Radio Oklahoma News Network, I'm Ann Roberts.
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8: 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My name is Michi.
9: Call it Tuesday. I'm Brendan.
8: Tuesday. All right. Well, it's time for us to get the music started once again. So, ready for some South of Sanity?
9: Absolutely. I've been feeling a little crazy. Here's Zach Top on Lakes Country 102.1.

0: That's Third Row George Strait. This is Rising Shine live from NSU Studios. My name is Brendan.
1: And I am Michi. We're going to keep the music rolling with Raining on Me by Wade Bowen up next. 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

0: That was Burnout by Midland. This is Rise and Shine live from the NSU studios. I'm Michi.
1: And I'm Brendan.
0: And it is time for Brendan's Get Out of Here.
1: Get out of here! Okay, here's how your story goes, folks. It goes like this, okay? Residents of one Colorado neighborhood were super annoyed earlier this week by someone who was honking their car horn all night long, only to find out it wasn't quite what they thought. It turns out the rude neighbor was actually a bear. Yeah, the animal had somehow gotten itself locked inside a car and spent all night honking the horn, which is what you do if you're locked in a car. Video from the scene shows the bear sitting in the front seat and repeatedly leaning on the horn. A resident eventually used a long rope to pull open a door from a safe distance, allowing the bear to scramble out and run away. The unexpected passenger reportedly damaged the vehicle and even triggered the driver's side airbag before making its escape.
0: Oh, I probably scared it.
1: Yeah. But at least it's alive and fine.
0: Yeah, that is the good thing about it, and that people were actually trying to help get it outside of the car.
1: I'm just imagining that bear talking to its bear friends. I was stuck in... It was terrible!
0: What if it was a dare? They're like, I dare you to go inside that car.
1: I dare you to go in the car, okay?
0: And he didn't realize that he'd lock himself in. He's like, how do I get up? Wait, actually, wait.
1: No, you're a cub.
0: No, I'm totally thinking about this logically now. If the bear made it inside the car, how did it...
1: It just couldn't figure out handles, I'm sure.
0: But so it used the handle to get in? It didn't just bash a window?
1: I mean, sometimes those outside ones are easier to find than the inside ones.
0: Right, because they're the ones where you can stick your hand through.
1: Or they're, like, at the front of the door?
0: Yeah. Well, bears are smart. They have been able to get people's food and all sorts of other stuff while they're out
1: there. They needed a raccoon buddy, I think. That would have helped.
0: You know, one day they're going to make a partnership and then it's game over for us.
1: Watch out when the animals finally align.
0: All right, well, that's Brendan's Get Out of Here story of the day. We're going to have the 2 News weather forecast break so we can stay up to date on the hot weather that's coming for today. And Carrie Underwood is afterwards.
1: That's right, so stay cool on Lakes Country 102.1.
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4: Lakes Country 102.1, and now your official 2 News weather forecast.
5: Another dangerous day of heat is ahead, with highs topping 100 degrees and heat index values between 105 to 115 this afternoon. A few isolated storms are possible later today, but most will stay dry. Relief is finally in sight, with slightly cooler temperatures and better rain chances by the end of the week. From the 2 News Weather Center, I'm meteorologist Annie Brown.
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0: That's Son of Jolene by Bells. A little help from a legend in there. Did you hear?
1: Miss Dolly Parton.
0: Yep, singing the words herself. Can't walk away from that song. Wrote it one day and is dealing with it forever.
1: That is correct, yeah. Jolene will never leave her alone.
0: Mm-hmm.
1: Didn't she write another song at the same time?
0: I Will Always Love You, same day.
1: Yes, which some of you might know that as it was popularized by Whitney Houston. But yeah, it's actually a Dolly song.
0: Very cool, yeah.
1: But it's time for local sports. And starting off with on the 30th of this month is an NSU golf tournament that's actually in benefit of the football team. All of these proceeds of the golf tournament are actually going to go towards the flight for their October 10th game at West Florida. They're going to have a 9 a.m. shotgun start on the 30th with $125 for one golfer, $500 for a foursome, and you can actually go to the website at darrencheverini.com/golf to sign up or to be able to sponsor.
0: And don't forget, you can write that off. So go play some golf and support some football. Saturday, August 1st, we're going to go back to the NASCAR regional races for the Salina High Bank Speedway. It's Powder Puff Week. And we're going to have $10 for the adults, $5 for kids 6 to 12, and those little kids are still free under 5.
1: Right, and that was for general admission. If you want to upgrade your seats for pits, it's $30 for the adults. Kiddos that are 12 through 6 is 20, and still, children 5 and under are free.
0: They'll have the B-Mods out, the factory stocks, the pure stocks, the rear wheel drive interceptors, and the front wheel drive tuners.
1: And the Powder Puff race will be held after the last A feature. There's also going to be an NSU elite camp for high schoolers happening on the 3rd of August prior to the school year starting. It's going to be from 9 a.m. to 4 p.m. You're going to want to set aside $50 because you're going to be doing lots of stuff over there and hanging out with the women's basketball coaches and players. You're even going to get the weight room experience, lunch with the team, and just remember, it is a great recruitment opportunity, and you get to see what it's like to be seen in green and a part of the women's basketball program for a day.
0: Then we've got another opportunity to play some golf and raise some money for an important cause and team. August 9th, you can go to the Prior Creek Golf Club and support the women's soccer team. Registration and lunch is at 12:30. It starts at 2. It's going to be $135 for an individual and $540 for a team. There are different sponsorship levels. You can sponsor a hole, an event sponsor. You can even do a golf package or be an event partner sponsorship, which includes some of the all three.
1: And then also there's going to be another NSU elite camp, this time number 2. It's happening on August 16th, and it's for the boys team. So set aside $59. It's going to be held and led by the Northeastern State University men's basketball players and coaches. They will do station work and drill work, followed by gameplay in which the NSU staff will actually be able to evaluate players. And each season, their roster has included a player on it that attended the elite camp prior to their season.
0: That's right. Get your practice in. Show up for the elite camp. Maybe you'll be seen in green on the court.
1: That's right. Okay, more to come up on the Sports Flash. And then after the break is William Clark Green with Stubborn and Remains.
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2: 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The Oklahoma City Thunder had recently given an offer sheet to Spencer Jones of the Denver Nuggets. Well, the Nuggets have matched that. It was a 2-year, $12 million deal, so he is going to stay in Denver. Last year, he averaged 5.5 points and 3 rebounds per game. In baseball, the Texas Rangers, they lose to Seattle yesterday 6-4 after the Rangers had won the first two games of the series. 4-game series wrapping up today. The Rangers will have right-hand pitcher Kumar Rocker on the mound. He is 3-8. The Cardinals yesterday, they lose to the Reds in 10 innings by a 5-3 score, losing 2 of 3 in that series. They host the Cubs coming up tonight. 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I'm Matt Pauly with the Sports Flash on Lakes Country 102.1.
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0: whisper to me again, Lainey Butler. That's City Cowgirl. This is Rise and Shine live from NSU Studios. My name is Brendan.
1: And I am Michi. It is officially around 7:50, so it's time for us to end the 7 o'clock hour with holidays today.
0: Let's do it.
1: First one is Milk Chocolate Day. So props to the people who like milk chocolate over dark chocolate.
0: Yeah, I kind of like went and got the fat D milk every time because my parents told me.
1: What? We're talking about chocolate, bro.
0: I know. I didn't get chocolate milk at lunch. I went and got the red squatty D milk.
1: Yes.
0: I know. I'm just saying. Anyway, it's National Soccer Day, too.
1: Yeah. So, I mean, I played soccer for about one season. The reason why I stopped is because I would complain when I would get a stitch in my side.
0: There you go. I played my whole life, but I don't watch it very much.
1: Why?
0: I think I'm a pretty fair-weathered fan. I don't think I actually like football. I like watching the Chiefs. I don't think I like baseball some, but I really watch my teams. And they never really broadcast a team I could just latch on to. I know some people got into overseas stuff, but that was always at like 4 in the morning or something crazy.
1: True. True.
0: So, I just, meh.
1: It is also World Nature Conservation Day, so this is just bringing attention to preserving our natural resources and protecting the endangered species around the world. It's just a great opportunity for people to get involved, whether it's just volunteering at your local nature reserve or just picking up litter when you go on walks.
0: I think another way to do it is to look into those companies that claim to be zero emissions and see if they're just doing that with a little cool accounting swap and telling you they do have a lot of carbon trouble. What about Buffalo Soldier Day?
1: Yeah. Buffalo soldiers are actually African-American men who actually served in the U.S. Army, primarily the Western Frontier after the Civil War. They actually played a vital role in protecting and serving our country despite facing the discrimination and challenges during their time. They actually got the nickname from the Native Americans because they were so fierce in their fighting spirit, it resembled a buffalo to them.
0: That's a very interesting reading of that story. Never heard that version.
1: What's your version?
0: It was their hair. But also, like, the North, for as good as the North was, we're still talking about people that were trying to fight a war. The North wanted the West. So the South's fighting to have the whole South. They want to expand slavery far.
1: Yeah.
0: But the North wants to expand, but that doesn't mean they care about Native Americans.
1: That's true.
0: They wanted that land for
1: whatever they wanted
0: to
1: do.
0: People. Yeah, so.
1: All right. Well,
0: they kind of sent this group that they didn't like so much against this group, and they're like, let's see what happens.

0: I felt like that happened a lot.
1: Yes, the British taught them.
0: The last holiday that we have today is National Water Park Day.
1: That, you know what? Water parks are great. I went to one as a kid called Typhoon Lagoon.
0: That sounds pretty magical.
1: It was a Disney park. It was pretty cool.
0: I went to Holiday World, and it was located in Santa Claus, Indiana. Check
1: All
0: it
1: right.
0: out.
1: Why would you even... That sounds awesome.
0: It was. It really was.
1: What else?
0: The entire town was just Christmas themed. So, yeah. All right. That's the holidays we have for today. Coming up next will be the 2 News weather forecast break. Ella Langley with more music afterwards.
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3: 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And now, your official 2 News weather forecast.
4: Another dangerous day of heat is ahead, with highs topping 100 degrees and heat index values between 105 to 115 this afternoon. A few isolated storms are possible later today, but most will stay dry. Relief is finally in sight, with slightly cooler temperatures and better rain chances by the end of the week. From the 2 News Weather Center, I'm meteorologist Annie Brown.
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16: I'm CJ Papa. Flag draped casket will carry the remains of Lindsey Graham to the Capitol one final time.
17: They will honor him with a ceremony in the rotunda. Graham is neither lying in state or honor in the rotunda. His family preferred a private service. This is the first time Congress has honored someone in the rotunda without lying in state or honor.
16: Fox's Chad Pergerman at the Capitol begins at 10 a.m. Eastern. President Trump, Israel's Prime Minister Benjamin Netanyahu, and Ukraine's leader Vladimir Zelensky all attending Graham's funeral later this afternoon. He died earlier this month at the age of 71. Now, the president is also meeting separately at the White House today with both of those leaders. Gas down a penny overnight.

0: tonight for a gallon of regular $4.10. 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
1: News of the Radio Oklahoma News Network. I'm Ken Johnson. The state attorney general's office is demanding the release of a report on how insurance companies handle roof damage claims. AG Gettner Drummond says the report from insurance commissioner Glenn Mulready is long overdue and should be released by Friday. Drummond contends Mulready promised to release it and broke the promise, adding that each month of delay is letting insurers keep collecting record-high premiums. Former Oklahoma County Commissioner Miles Davidson is asking the state Supreme Court to throw out a March 2026 protective order. Davidson resigned amid allegations of sexual misconduct and a civil lawsuit. He claims the Cleveland County Trial Court did not have adequate evidence to issue the protective order. He says the applicant did not meet the statutory requirements of stalking. More on these stories at RadioOklahomaNews.com. Radio Oklahoma News Network. I'm Ken Johnson.
2: So you said there's an unclaimed property program in Oklahoma. What is that?
3: In the Treasury Department, there's an unclaimed property division, and that's basically like the lost and found bin for people's valuables in the state of Oklahoma.
2: So if I forgot to change my address and I had a check that I never received, is that something that will be there?
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2: Yeah, it's a lot of money.
3: That's a big check.
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10: 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Even though we're one green country, our stories are very different. We come from different neighborhoods, different backgrounds. We have different experiences. That's why we're listening to you, digging deeper, getting answers, celebrating, giving back, and sharing your stories. Everyone deserves to be heard. That's 2 News Oklahoma.
11: It is officially 8 o'clock here on Rise and Shine as we are live from the NSU studios. I'm Michi.
12: Good morning, Michi. I'm Brendan.
11: Well, are you ready to get it started once again?
12: As long as they're ready. Are you guys ready? All right, here's Seth Cannon, Down by the River, on Lakes Country, 102.1.

0: Loving people and working hard. 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
1: 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That's on Downing.
2: Yes, it is.
1: It is. I was there yesterday when I donated my blood. So you can be a part of the team, ready to save some lives. And they do say that the walk-ins are welcome. So if you're available from 9:30 until 12:45 today, go and save some lives. You'll actually receive a red, white, and true Statue of Liberty t-shirt, as well as two tickets to a theme park of your choice that they have. And, I mean, some snacks, too, to get yourself revitalized. But most importantly, you're saving some lives while you're doing that.
2: Right. But just a quick note, Take Me Downtown is a fun name of the part of the program. It is, like, a little away from downtown.
1: Yeah, yeah, on Downing.
2: I could feel it in the people's brains. Also, it's Tuesday, and it is also the 20th. What is wrong with me? All right, anyway, you can go down to Still Fond of Books and More for every Tuesday for board game afternoons from 3 to 6. Go hang out, have fun, bring a friend, or make a friend. They're right over there at 206 South Muskogee Avenue, right here in Tahlequah.
1: You can also go and see a show for the River City Players. Their season is ending on the 1st of August. So I do believe this is the last weekend, and you can see it.
2: Last chance, folks.
1: All right, so if you want to go

0: 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Adult tickets are 17, seniors are 14. 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That is L-U-D-U-S. You can see the availability and also secure yourself a seat.
1: All right, here's a civic duty. We've got a vote coming up on August the 25th, and it includes options for or financing for a new amphitheater, new community events and municipal government complex, fire station improvements, public library improvements, the city cemetery improvements, aquatic facility, animal shelter, and trail expansion. Also, the Senior Citizen Center, River Links Golf Course, Northeastern Health System, and the street and park lighting and safety improvements. But you don't have to go in blind. You don't have to go in uninformed. On August 11th, they're inviting you to a roundtable discussion so you can get a little more information or just ask those questions that have been burning for you. So don't forget, it's going to be at the VOTEC at 5 o'clock to 6:30 on Tuesday, August 11th.
0: Right on. All right. And you can even go on to their website or their Facebook page just to check out what the sample ballot looks like, too. And Soroptimist International of Tahlequah is letting you know that they're having a monthly meeting Wednesday, August 12th from noon to 1. So if you have availability for lunch, they have a guest speaker who brings insight into the topics such as leadership, service, and community impact, because where they meet is where they connect, collaborate, and continue the mission to empower women and girls through education and leadership. So go hang out with Soroptimist, see what they're up to, and remember, it's on the 12th of August from noon to 1.
1: I mean, it literally means optimist girls, sisters.
0: Right.
1: Sisterhood of optimism.
0: I mean, that's what we need to be.
1: There you go.
0: And that is Take Me Downtown. Coming up next will be the 2 News weather forecast break, a little bit of a phone ring, and George Strait afterwards.
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3: 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And now, your official 2 News weather forecast.
4: Another dangerous day of heat is ahead, with highs topping 100 degrees and heat index values between 105 to 115 this afternoon. A few isolated storms are possible later today, but most will stay dry. Relief is finally in sight, with slightly cooler temperatures and better rain chances by the end of the week. From the 2 News Weather Center, I'm meteorologist Annie Brown.
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0: That's Gavin Adcock singing Never Call Again. This is Rise and Shine from the NSU Studios. My name is Brendan.
1: And I am Michi. It is time for my internet find of the day.
0: Yep, and when Michi finds things on the internet, it's brought to you by BS&G Pawn Shop. They're right here in Tahlequah. They're four generations strong, and you can get guns, gold, guitar equipment, guitars. You can get some turquoise and silver like we talked about. They've got a whole wall of drills.
1: Hey.
0: And at that live remote, I just mentioned the like weed eater stuff, and these guys just showed up looking for it. And then they started asking me questions. I was like, you got to go find Todd. So you guys got to go find Todd, too. Let him know we sent you. If you need to call him up ahead of time, it's 918-456-0853. But they're right there by 4th Street at 1112 Muskogee Avenue.
1: All right. So Caitlin Clark is a pretty famous name among the WNBA, I'd say, along with a couple of other ladies. I mean, pretty much all of them, but she grew up in Iowa. She actually went to college in Iowa, and recently she has returned back to her home state to make sure that hundreds of kids right there head back to their classrooms in style for this fall. And it's all through her Caitlin Clark Foundation. She actually teamed up with the Des Moines Public Schools for their third annual Back to School Backpack event at the Hoover High School. So about 500 local students were able to walk away with brand new backpacks that was stuffed with fresh school supplies, free books from the Scholastics, and even some snacks.
0: Wow.
1: Yeah, I know, right? But for Caitlin, she says giving back through reading and education is hitting pretty close to home for her. Reading and education has always been a hugely important aspect in my life, she said. I remember picking out books from the Scholastics flyer and how empowering that was for me as a child and how motivated I was to read because of it. So I want to help these kids have the same experience, develop their own reading skills, and open up their imagination to be able to dream big.
0: That's amazing. I love that. I love that. Encouraging kids to read and learn is the best.
1: Well, I love the aspect of giving back to your home where you were brought up and all that stuff, because it's not just Caitlin that has been able to give back. There's been several other athletes as well. I'm like referring to the NFL, where they've done camps and they've provided cleats for all sorts of boys and people that are wanting to go into the same career that they are prospering in at the moment.
0: Right, and especially, in, like you said, in your hometown.
1: Yeah. All right, that's my internet find of the day. Up next is Country's Inside Track with Lon Helton and then Timothy Howells after the break.
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4: 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But when you finally did, it was too late. 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She was out walking her dog and only had a second to let go of the leash. Your foot was on the gas and her life was on the line. 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
1: It is right next to Tin Roof on Demumbrian. And there wasn't really like a dedicated sports bar up there. And, you know, just my love for sports, my love for music, and being able to combine those two things. It was really funny when I was talking to my friends when we were getting ready to open this. They're like, so how big's the stage? And I was like, there's not a stage. They just look at me like sort of like with a question mark. And they're like, wait a minute, what? But yeah, it's something that I've wanted to do for a long time. And this spot just happened to open up. And so spent a lot of time.

0: working on it and getting the right people in place to work with on this, and really, really happy that it's there and it's something different for people to go hang out and just hang with their friends.
1: When he's not at his Nashville bar, you can find Chris Young on the road. 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I'm Lon Helton, and tomorrow, Cole Swindell has a new hobby on Country's Inside Track.
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1: You should get ready for the Work Ready Tahlequah August Workshop. It's already filling up, and you don't want to wait to reserve your spot. So go ahead to their Facebook page at Work Ready Tahlequah. Go down to their event for the August Workshop, and you can go and register right now. And there's a couple of things that you'll receive, which is a professional resume assistance, free professional headshot, because we all need that. Connections with remote work partners, mock interviews, because we need to get you ready. And it's always okay to be nervous. Remember that.
2: Oh, absolutely.
1: And then also they'll do career readiness training and so much more. Once again, this is happening August 3rd through the 7th from 9 to 3:30 each day. And once you register, one of their job coaches will actually contact you to review your registration and let you know when your registration is complete.
2: Wow, that's pretty cool. I've been to a couple of those events for the remote broadcast. There's such a great energy there. Just get down there, see what you can find.
1: Exactly.
2: We've also got the Cherokee County 4-H and FFA Livestock Booster Club. 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It'll be full.
1: Mm-hmm.
2: It's August 7th, 10 a.m. to 5 p.m., and August 8th, 8 a.m. to 4 p.m. That's at 908 South College Avenue at the Tahlequah Community Building. They'll have new, used clothing, furniture, household items, and much more, as well as concessions available.
1: Nice.
2: If you need more information, go ahead and call 918-822-2050.
1: And that's Latasha.
2: Mm-hmm.
1: Also, there's going to be the Oklahoma Comic Con 2026. This is going to be at the Arvis Convention Center at 100 Civic Circle in Tulsa. You can join them Saturday and Sunday, August 8th and 9th at the convention, and they'll have celebrity guests, comic creators, cosplayers, vendors, gaming, fun panels, and even a costume contest. There's going to be a whole lot more, and if all of you guys love anything to do with comics, manga, anime, or different type of cartoons, this is the hub for you. And I know that they also have Pokemon cards and magic cards and all sorts of other things for you to find fun in.
2: Yeah, it's a comic book convention.
1: Mm-hmm. All right. That is all we have for things that you need to know today. Coming up next is the 2 News weather forecast. And then we have Lainey Wilson with phone, keys, wallet, and with some help from John Mayer.
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5: Another dangerous day of heat is ahead, with highs topping 100 degrees and heat index values between 105 to 115 this afternoon. A few isolated storms are possible later today, but most will stay dry. Relief is finally in sight, with slightly cooler temperatures and better rain chances by the end of the week. From the 2 News Weather Center, I'm meteorologist Annie Brown.
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0: I'm Therese Crowley. Capitol Rotunda honors for the late GOP Senator Lindsey Graham, Air Force veteran and champion of the military. President Trump tells Fox and Friends.
1: He was a great guy. He was a great politician, actually. People don't understand he really was. He was able to bring people together.
0: Fox's Chad Pergram.
2: A hearse will bring Graham's flag draped casket here. It's one final visit for Graham to Capitol Hill. Graham is neither lying in state or honor in the rotunda. His family preferred a private service.
0: The Senate will honor Graham with a vote tonight for Russia's sanctions. Ukraine President Zelensky meets President Trump in the Oval about Russia this morning. And then Israel Prime Minister Netanyahu visits the Oval about Iran. The president reveals Senator Graham thought it was time to make a deal on Iran. All three attend the National Cathedral funeral this afternoon. Burial tomorrow in South Carolina. 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
5: News of the Radio Oklahoma News Network, I'm Ken Johnson. The State Attorney General's Office is demanding the release of a report on how insurance companies handle roof damage claims. AG Gettner Drummond says the report from Insurance Commissioner Glenn Mulready is long overdue and should be released by Friday. Drummond contends Mulready promised to release it and broke the promise, adding that each month of delay is letting insurers keep collecting record-high premiums. Former Oklahoma County Commissioner Miles Davidson is asking the state Supreme Court to throw out a March 2026 protective order. Davidson resigned amid allegations of sexual misconduct and a civil lawsuit. He claims the Cleveland County Trial Court did not have adequate evidence to issue the protective order. He says the applicant did not meet the statutory requirements of stalking. More on these stories at RadioOklahomaNews.com. Radio Oklahoma News Network. I'm Ken Johnson.
6: So you said there's an unclaimed property program in Oklahoma. What is that?
7: In the Treasury Department, there's an unclaimed property division, and that's basically like a lost and found bin for people's valuables in the state of Oklahoma.
6: So if I forgot to change my address and I had a check that I never received, is that something that will be there?
7: It could be. We have over $1 billion in the unclaimed property division, and we would really like to get that back to the people it belongs to.
6: Yeah, it's a lot of money.
7: Big check.
8: Go to yourmoney.ok.gov.
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14: 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Reaching out to every corner of Oklahoma, breaking language barriers, teaching your kids how to keep safe, and showing up after devastation is why we do it. It's our motivation. We are more than just Mets. We are a part of our community. Count on us to keep you and the ones you love safe. We are 2 News Oklahoma.
15: We have made it to the 9 o'clock hour so far on Rise and Shine Tuesday morning.
16: Yes, that's true. Tuesday means it's the second day of the week, right? That's why they named it?
15: So far, we don't have a holiday anytime this week, so there shouldn't be any cutting in and out, for any reason.
16: Might be a moon day, too. I think that's part of it.
15: Oh, my gosh.
16: Well,
15: actually.
16: That's Luna. Oh, my gosh.
15: Oh,
16: goodness.
15: Wait. Keep talking, Brennan.
16: Okay. Hey, so how about those roundabouts up there? You guys being careful? You paying attention? You just doing it like a joyride to fill it up and make it more congested? Because that's what I did. But I also drove back at night the other day from Tulsa, a little disorienting.
8: Okay.
16: I wound up taking the back side of the bypass just because I went right.
8: Right.
16: Just being honest with you guys.
8: Well, is there any lights out there, like street lights or anything so far?
16: Yeah, it's lit, but not, I mean, it was, you know, it's just not familiar. It's just so strange.
8: Right. It'll take a couple times.
16: Yeah, just a couple.
8: But you did mention Luna and you didn't mention the moon, so I do want to let you know that there is going to be some full moon news coming up. So the moonrise for Tuesday, which is today, is actually going to be at 99% illumination at 8:14.
16: Oh.
8: Yeah. And then on Wednesday is the actual full moon itself, and we will see the moonrise at 8:46 and then even still see it Thursday at 9:15. And
16: these are morning times?
8: No.
16: Oh, night times.
8: These are night times. Yeah. So PM is all of the times that I said. And courtesy of John from the library. Thank you so much, John.
16: Woo-hoo.
8: Sending you hearts.
16: Here's to coworkers.
8: All
16: and
8: right.
16: Friends.
8: Yes, of course. But it is time to get the music started, right?
16: I think. Yeah, let's do it. How about Peyton, Howie, and Orange?
8: All right.
16: On Lakes Country 102.1.
8: Red and blue in my rear view.

0: She thinks my tractor's sexy. That is Kenny Chesney right there. We are Rise and Shine, live from the NSU studios. I'm Michi.
1: That's some confidence right there. I'm Brendan.
0: And hey, you could be going on to our website right now at lakescountry1021.com, hitting that Listen at Work tab, and even say, Michi, I heard she thinks my tractor's sexy, and I'm listening from X, Y, and Z.
1: And then we'll know where X, Y, and Z is, and we'll come over there and bring you a guest certificate.
0: That is exactly right. We want to give you, I should say.
1: Mm-hmm. And we won't forget to mention NSU Studios.
0: Yeah.
1: We'll just do that.
0: Exactly, like right now.
1: Mm-hmm.
0: Well, what else are we going to do?
1: Something else.
0: You know, you can stop by any of our sponsored locations as well to be able to enter yourself in for our Silver Dollar City.
1: That's a good idea. I've seen a lot of people leave happy with that set of tickets.
0: I mean, it's a family four-pack that you could win just by going and visiting these local businesses, putting your name in after you shop there a little bit, and then, yeah, later down the year, a couple weeks later, maybe a couple months, we'll be pulling a name, and it might be yours.
1: Yeah, there's no buy-in. You just walk into a place, say hello. You don't really even have to say hello. Just go find the little box and write on the piece of paper, and maybe you'll win.
0: And wham, bam, thank you, ma'am. All right.
1: And there's all those locations. You can get pulled out of all of them.
0: I believe we have 27 so far. And I'm going to go down the list. So if you see something that scratches your head the right way, stop by and go say hi. So the American Legion, Family Post 50, Fajita Rita's, Harold Burgers, La Filthy Pooch, Ruby's and Tahlequah, Sunshine Nursery, the John Hare Cultural Museum for the Kootua, BS&G Pond, the Bee's Knees, the Tahlequah Public Library, Threads Consignment as well. We have the Fort Gibson Chamber, E's Old Town Coffee and Eatery, Straight Edge Barbershop, Wilkerson Eye Care, excuse me, Fort Gibson Family Eye Care. Sorry, guys, I guess I can't read with all these eye care businesses. Lolly House Antiques, Cooks and General Store, Kathy's Jars, the Deck at Cooks and Village. It also says the Reserve on York Street, B&B Vintiques, Taylor's Table, and Dock and Dash Detailing.
1: Awesome. Great job.
0: Right? And it was just straight from my brain. No, I'm kidding. I was reading a piece of paper. All right. It is time for the 2 News weather forecast break, and then Ashley McBride with Light On in the Kitchen afterwards.
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4: Another dangerous day of heat is ahead, with highs topping 100 degrees and heat index values between 105 to 115 this afternoon. A few isolated storms are possible later today, but most will stay dry. Relief is finally in sight, with slightly cooler temperatures and better rain chances by the end of the week. From the 2 News Weather Center, I'm meteorologist Annie Brown.
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0: That's a lonely Luke Combs, sleepless in a hotel room. This is Rise and Shine, live from the NSU studios. My name is Brendan.
1: And I am Michi. It is time for the concert calendar, and this is brought to you by Kroner and Bear. They are right in the heart of downtown Tahlequah at 200 North Muskogee Avenue. They have food, live music, and outdoor patios with fire pits when it gets breezy and chilly for you at night. Usually on Tuesdays, they have open mic night with Larry Hewitt, and today is Tuesday, but show up a little earlier because we're actually going to have the Magnolia Brothers at Kroner and Bear during happy hour.
0: Yeah, and they've got the same song, Faith, on the charts right now, the T3Rs. We'll probably put that on here in just a little bit.
1: Mm-hmm.
0: You've also got music bingo or trivia going on Thursdays with Sean Solo. But also, quick mention, don't forget, Magnolia Brothers will be in studio for a quick interview tomorrow.
1: And then also, they have the deck at Cookson Village. That is at 19725 West Cookson Bend Road. There's going to be live performances starting tomorrow with Cody Horlick. Then on the 30th is Stage Masters. The 31st is Boone Mendenhall. And then to tie off the week on August 1st is Sons of Turner.
0: Then a new addition to the concert calendar, we've got the Barn at the Canebrake. That's 33241 East 732 Road over by Wagner. They're open Friday and Saturday, 5 p.m. to midnight. And on August 7th, you can catch Jackson Glasby, 8:30 to 11, just $10.
1: And it looks like July 30th through the 2nd of August is actually going to be the Turp Float Festival at Diamond Head Resort. So once you go and hit the water, go back for some live music because you're going to hear Sun Squabby, Easy Baked, Sasquatch, Vincent Antone, Dave Watts, Flintwick, and a whole lot more.
0: Yeah, pretty quick turnaround. Another big event out there at Diamond Head Resort. August 20th through the 22nd, you've got Diamond Stone Music Festival. You've got Jason Bolin and the Stragglers, the Damn Quails, Jackson Glasby, Emily Hollingshed, Casey West, Canton Teen, Canyon Suns, and much more. Blaine Bailey, too. And Red Dirt Rangers. You should just list all of them.
1: All right. Well, there is one last thing that we want to mention, and it's that if you have been listening to the radio station, you have heard a song by Emily Woodhull. She's currently charting right now, and she's playing in a local venue.
0: Yeah, she's got a unique voice, and it caught me off guard, and I liked it. And then Michi saw that she's playing at the Hunt Club in Tulsa tomorrow.
1: Thursday.
0: Yes.
1: So it's going to be a $5 cover at the door. The address is 224 North Main Street. She's going to be performing from 6 to 8 p.m.
0: Yep. So we're going to do a little field trip. If you catch us there, come say what's up.
1: Yeah, that's right. All right. That's the concert calendar. More to come up after the break. Guy Vincent, Blessing and a Curse.
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3: At 2 News Oklahoma, your stories are what matter most. 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We come from different neighborhoods, different backgrounds. 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Everyone deserves to be heard. 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
1: That's Headlight by the Ghost of Hill County. This is Rise and Shine live from NSU Studios. My name is Brandon.
2: And I am Michi. It is time for us to say goodbye for the morning. So I don't think I usually ask this question out of you, Brendan, but what is on the calendar for today for you?
1: What is on the calendar for me today?
2: Yeah, you going to go home, say hi to your cat? You got anything after work? Or?
1: Well, I say hi to my cat, and then I got to do some Harold's Burgers probably for lunch. But also today, I got to meet up with the Magnolia Brothers to get that situated over at Kroner. So
2: yes,
1: that should be kind of fun. So I'll probably try to grab a nap in between. We'll see how that works out.
2: Okay, and then you're going to go to Kroner and watch them live?
1: Mm-hmm. But all sometimes right. I just might get stuck on my phone for a couple hours in between instead of napping. So don't do that,
2: Brandon. Me and you are very similar on that wavelength. But then future Michelle kind of regrets past Michelle's actions of not doing the nap, because then I can be a little grumpy.
1: Present Brendan is pretty upset with present Brendan and still can't stop. We got to get rid of these things.
2: Well, it is almost time for lunch, so maybe we can fix the attitude with a little food. So head on down to Harold Burgers at 200 East Downing. They offer online ordering, so if you would like it to be painless, seamless, go ahead and go to the website at haroldburgersllc.com.
1: That's right. But you can look for that Texas Backroad Burger, the Farmer Burger, the Rodeo Burger. They've got that classic Oaky Burger or even a Mushroom Swiss.
2: Ooh, okay. But yeah, the most important thing to do is say hi to Robert and Jessica over there and the rest of the crew and, you know, just have a great day.
1: Absolutely.
2: And we will see you tomorrow.
1: Hasta mañana.
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4: 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And now, your official 2 News weather forecast.
5: Another dangerous day of heat is ahead, with highs topping 100 degrees and heat index values between 105 to 115 this afternoon. A few isolated storms are possible later today, but most will stay dry. Relief is finally in sight, with slightly cooler temperatures and better rain chances by the end of the week. From the 2 News Weather Center, I'm meteorologist Annie Brown.
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1: Fox News, I'm CJ Papa. Tributes underway for the longtime South Carolina Senator Lindsey Graham. Military Honor Guard bringing his remains into the U.S. Capitol Rotunda one final time. That's inside. Lawmakers from both sides of the aisle and Vice President J.D. Vance, the Graham family, are there. Later today, the funeral where President Trump will honor Graham. President Trump earlier on Fox and Friends describing the new reality for Iran.
2: Their air defense, it's gone. All of their radar is gone. Most of their weaponry is gone. Most of their manufacturing is gone.
1: President Trump is meeting with Ukraine's leader Volodymyr Zelensky at the White House, and then Israel's Prime Minister Benjamin Netanyahu. Both are going to the Graham funeral later this afternoon. America's listening to Fox News.
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5: News of the Radio Oklahoma News Network, I'm Ken Johnson. A nurse in Tulsa is arrested for the alleged sexual assault of a patient. Police say 54-year-old James Beaver allegedly sexually assaulted a 45-year-old female patient. Investigators say there may be more victims. An explosion at a Medill manufacturing facility over the weekend leaves three workers injured. Police tell us the explosion at the Mid-American Steel and Wire plant originated in the melt shop. The facility manufactures barbed wire and other types of fencing. 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
6: Hello and good morning. You're listening to KEOK Middays. My name is Christian, and I'm your host every day from 10 to 2 p.m. Thank you for tuning in on this Tuesday, July 28th. Coming up, I've got a whole bunch of country music for you to enjoy all day long. Make sure you're sticking right here because starting first is five songs in a row, including Sundance Head, Jake Bush, Josh Ross, and Don Lewis. But the song starting us off first is Rain by Wade Bowen. So don't think about touching that dial because you're already listening to Lex Country 102.1.

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0: That was Neon You by Don Lewis. This has been KEOK Middays. Keep listening through our upcoming break, because as soon as we're back, it's another four in a row. Starting with Diamond Rio, Mirror Mirror. Then it's Rollin Witt, Paige Lewis, and Morgan Wallen. 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
4: 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And now, your official 2 News weather forecast.
5: Another dangerous day of heat is ahead, with highs topping 100 degrees and heat index values between 105 to 115 this afternoon. A few isolated storms are possible later today, but most will stay dry. Relief is finally in sight, with slightly cooler temperatures and better rain chances by the end of the week. From the 2 News Weather Center, I'm meteorologist Annie Brown.
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0: was Morgan Wallen with Don't We. And why don't you go ahead and keep listening right here? That was the end of our song block, so we're going to take a quick break. But I promise I'm going to keep it short because we've got more music to get back to. 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

0: 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And now, your official 2 News weather forecast.
1: Another dangerous day of heat is ahead, with highs topping 100 degrees and heat index values between 105 to 115 this afternoon. A few isolated storms are possible later today, but most will stay dry. Relief is finally in sight, with slightly cooler temperatures and better rain chances by the end of the week. From the 2 News Weather Center, I'm meteorologist Annie Brown.
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6: 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We just wrapped up the break and the 2 News weather forecast. So it's a good thing you're still listening, because I've got four songs in a row coming up. Starting first is Riley Green, Change My Mind. Then it's Aaron Lloyd, Bree Bagwell, and finally Parmalee. 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
3: Fox News, I'm Therese Crowley. Capitol Rotunda honors and farewell for the late GOP Senator Lindsey Graham. President Trump tells Fox and Friends he was very much a hawk, but reveals Graham thought it was time to make a deal with Iran.
4: Over the last few weeks, I would say that he became like, if you could make a deal, it's better making a deal in this case than just destroying the rest of the country. We've destroyed most of it, frankly, but he was somebody that said it's a good time to make a deal.
3: President Trump meeting Israel's prime minister in the Oval Office next about Iran after a sit-down with Ukraine's President Zelensky over Russia. All three will attend Graham's funeral at National Cathedral this afternoon. The Senate will honor Graham tonight with a vote for Russia's sanctions. The senator just came back from Ukraine the night before he died, saying he could see them paving the way to peace. 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
5: News of the Radio Oklahoma News Network, I'm Ken Johnson. A large crowd at the Piedmont City Council meeting last night. The council was set to vote on whether to rezone a large chunk of land for a proposed data center. The council heard from several citizens before deciding to send the proposal back to the Planning Commission for further studies, delaying the vote until late August. A university and the Choctaw Nation teaming up to help survivors of the Federal Indian Boarding School System locate their records. Radio Oklahoma's Ann Roberts with more.
6: At one time, Oklahoma was home to 87 federal Indian boarding school sites, which separated Native American children from their families and communities. Now the Choctaw Nation is partnering with the University of Iowa to help living survivors get their student records and personal keepsakes. The initiative is called Project Return.
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7: So you said there's an unclaimed property program in Oklahoma. What is that?
8: In the Treasury Department, there's an unclaimed property division, and that's basically like the lost and found bin for people's valuables in the state of Oklahoma.
7: So if I forgot to change my address and I had a check that I never received, is that something that would be there?
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7: Yeah, it's a lot of money.
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12: Hello there, and welcome back to KEOK Middays. How was the Fox and Radio Oklahoma News Minute? I hope it was swell, but in case it wasn't, I've got a bunch of country music to get your spirits up. Coming up next is 5 songs in a row, starting with If You Know, You Know by Daryl Perry. Then it's Caleb Sutton, Flatland Calvary, Luke Bryan, and Toby Keith. 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
2: Another dangerous day of heat is ahead, with highs topping 100 degrees and heat index values between 105 to 115 this afternoon. A few isolated storms are possible later today, but most will stay dry. Relief is finally in sight, with slightly cooler temperatures and better rain chances by the end of the week. From the 2 News Weather Center, I'm meteorologist Annie Brown.
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0: When it comes to news, we are first in country. Country News Now. Morgan Wallen tells us what his new hit, Been By Now, is all about.
1: I think it's just a song where you're kind of at your partner for a while, and you just don't really see it progressing any further, and you just start noticing things that let you know that. And a little bit of a bittersweet feeling song, which is something that's kind of a go-to for me.
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0: That was Celestial Alcozer with Midnight Blues. My name is Christian, and I'm your host for KEOK Middays. And if you would, keep listening, because coming up next is a short break, but right around the corner is Baby Blues by Ashley Cook. Then it's Curtis Grimes, Kenny Chesney, and Cameron Nelson. And that song block should get us into the 12 o'clock hour, so make sure you're not touching that dial, because it's already tuned to Lakes Country 102.1.
1: 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And now, your official 2 News weather forecast.
2: Another dangerous day of heat is ahead, with highs topping 100 degrees and heat index values between 105 to 115 this afternoon. A few isolated storms are possible later today, but most will stay dry. Relief is finally in sight, with slightly cooler temperatures and better rain chances by the end of the week. From the 2 News Weather Center, I'm meteorologist Annie Brown.
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1: News. I'm Gianna Gelosi. Lawmakers on both sides of the aisle are in Washington paying respects to the late Senator Lindsey Graham. Vice President J.D. Vance is one of them.
2: He saw that the Senate, at its very worst, could be a venue for character assassination. But because he loved people, he saw that the Senate, at its very best, could be a deliberative body geared towards persuading people.
1: Now, Ukrainian President Zelensky and Israeli Prime Minister Benjamin Netanyahu are attending the funeral service later today after separate meetings with President Trump on Iran.
3: On the issue of Iran, President Trump spoke from Air Force One on Monday, indicating the Iranians requested to meet following the 13-day U.S. bombing campaign. Now, Axios reports that Trump says he is ready for strong military action if talks fail.
1: And that is Fox's Trey Yinks reporting from Tel Aviv. 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
4: News of the Radio Oklahoma News Network. I'm Ken Johnson. A large crowd at the Piedmont City Council meeting last night. The council was set to vote on whether to rezone a large chunk of land for a proposed data center. The council heard from several citizens before deciding to send the proposal back to the Planning Commission for further studies, delaying the vote until late August. A university and the Choctaw Nation teaming up to help survivors of the federal Indian boarding school system locate their records. Radio Oklahoma's Ann Roberts with more.
5: At one time, Oklahoma was home to 87 federal Indian boarding school sites, which separated Native American children from their families and communities. Now the Choctaw Nation is partnering with the University of Iowa to help living survivors get their student records and personal keepsakes. The initiative is called Project Return.
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6: So you said there's an unclaimed property program in Oklahoma. What is that?
7: In the Treasury Department, there's an unclaimed property division, and that's basically like the lost and found bin for people's valuables in the state of Oklahoma.
6: So if I forgot to change my address and I had a check that I never received, is that something that would be there?
7: It could be. We have over $1 billion in the unclaimed property division, and we would really like to get that back to the people it belongs to.
6: Yeah, it's a lot of money.
7: A big check.
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11: Hello and welcome back to KEOK Middays. My name is Christian, and I'm your host every day from 10 to 2. We just got into the 12 o'clock hour, which puts us around halfway through the show. I'm glad you're still listening because it's time for me to start 5 songs in a row. Coming up is Turnpike Troubadours, Drew Fish Band, and Megan Maroney. So don't even think about touching that dial, especially since Mike Ryan, Hard to Write a Lip Song, is up first. And that's all going to be on Lakes Country 102.1.

0: host, George Strait, here for a good time. And I hope you're also here for a good time because you're listening to KEOK Midday. 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However, you can look forward to four songs in a row. Coming up first will be Randy Rogers Band, featuring Wade Bowen on their song, Till It Does. Then it'll be Bernie Nelson, Brooke Graham, and Luke Combs. So if you love country music, you've found the best station. 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
8: Another dangerous day of heat is ahead, with highs topping 100 degrees and heat index values between 105 to 115 this afternoon. A few isolated storms are possible later today, but most will stay dry. Relief is finally in sight, with slightly cooler temperatures and better rain chances by the end of the week. From the 2 News Weather Center, I'm meteorologist Annie Brown.
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I didn't come here for conversation. I can hurt all by myself. All I need is that brown bottle on the shelf. So you'll just take my money, then you'll be my best friend. And pour $10 worth of I'm over her again. 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But some heartaches just need more than a 90 proof. And I know tomorrow, oh, I'll still miss her.

0: 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Redshirt senior kicker Tate Sandell and long snapper Ben Anderson, first team selections. Redshirt senior linebacker Kip Lewis. Redshirt senior punter Grayson Miller. Redshirt senior wide receiver Isaiah Centena. Senior defensive back Peyton Bowen. Redshirt junior defensive lineman Taylor Wine. Junior defensive back Eli Bowen. Junior defensive lineman David Stone. And sophomore offensive lineman Michael Fasusi being named to the second team. Oklahoma was also picked to finish seventh in the SEC preseason media poll. Georgia is the preseason number one team, followed by Texas and then Ole Miss. 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
1: This has been KEOK Middays. And make sure you're staying on our ride because we've got more country music coming up. Right after the break, George Burge is going to take you on his own ride, featuring Luke Bryan with their song, Ride, Ride, Ride. Then it'll be Case Harden, Dan and Shay, and finally, Blake Shelton. 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
3: Another day with dangerous heat across Green Country with heat warnings in effect until 8 p.m. Feel-like temperature 110 degrees in many spots. An actual high right around the century mark with partly cloudy skies. Can't rule out a stray shower today, but a better chance overnight and into your Wednesday. Still highs in the upper 90s with feel-like temperature well over 100 into your Wednesday afternoon. In the 2 News Weather Center, I'm meteorologist Mike Grogan.
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1: Fox News, I'm Therese Crowley. Remembering what mattered with a Capitol Rotunda farewell for the late Senator Lindsey Graham, Congresswoman Sherry Biggs from his home state of South Carolina.
2: What made Lindsey exceptional was his ability to work on difficult issues while maintaining personal relationships with people who disagreed with him. He believed that conversations mattered. He believed that showing up mattered.
1: President Trump tells Fox he was very much a hawk, but reveals Graham thought it was time to make a deal with Iran. The president just met Israel's prime minister about that in the Oval Office after a sit-down with Ukraine's President Zelensky over Russia. All three attending Graham's funeral at National Cathedral this afternoon, and the Senate will honor Graham tonight with a vote for Russia's sanctions. Amid all this, oil tumbles another $5 a barrel to $78. 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
3: News of the Radio Oklahoma News Network, I'm Ken Johnson. The American Red Cross declares a national blood crisis because of low blood supplies. A spokesperson for the Kansas-Oklahoma region of the American Red Cross says the blood crisis means there may not be enough supply for patients when they need it. Oklahomans can help by going to redcrossblood.org to register for an appointment to donate. The Oklahoma Cattlemen's Association welcomes two Republican and one Democrat gubernatorial candidates to a forum regarding water rights. Republican Gettner Drummond took the opportunity again to oppose the proposed smelter plant in Inola.
4: It'll produce 55,000 gallons of wastewater every 2 hours. We cannot permit that smelter to be built in Oklahoma. It needs to go to the desert, and they need to tap into an aquifer.
3: His opponent, Mike Nasey, says municipalities and counties need to build water infrastructure projects. Radio Oklahoma News Network, I'm Ken Johnson.
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8: You're listening to KEOK Middays. We just got into the 1 o'clock hour. And you guessed it, that means there's 5 songs in a row coming up right now. Starting first is Seth Candon, Down by the River. Then Seth is followed by Ronnie Bowen, Aaron Watson, Casey Musgraves, and finally Ricochet. So if you want to hear the best country and red dirt hits around, then you're going to want to keep it on the best station around. Lakes Country 102.1.

0: That was Ricochet with Daddy's Money. And they also just wrapped up the song block for the first of the hour. Don't think about going anywhere. Coming up next is the 2 News weather forecast telling you how hot it's going to be all this week. Then there's also information about events happening around Tahlequah. And if you stick with me, I'll reward you with another 4 songs in a row. Coming up first is Michael Ray with One That Got Away. Then it's Darren Moore's band, Scotty Alexander, and Riley Green. So if you love country music, then you're going to want to keep it on the best station around, Lakes Country 102.1.
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3: Another day with dangerous heat across Green Country with heat warnings in effect until 8 p.m. Feel-like temperature 110 degrees in many spots. An actual high right around the century mark with partly cloudy skies. Can't rule out a stray shower today, but a better chance overnight and into your Wednesday. Still highs in the upper 90s with feel-like temperature well over 100 into your Wednesday afternoon. In the 2 News Weather Center, I'm meteorologist Mike Rogan.
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2: Another day with dangerous heat across Green Country with heat warnings in effect until 8 p.m. Feel-like temperature 110 degrees in many spots. An actual high right around the century mark with partly cloudy skies. Can't rule out a stray shower today, but a better chance overnight and into your Wednesday. Still highs in the upper 90s with feel-like temperature well over 100 into your Wednesday afternoon. In the 2 News Weather Center, I'm meteorologist Mike Grogan.
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12: Hello and welcome back to KEOK Middays. That just wrapped up our last break of the day, which means it's getting close to 2 o'clock. But I've still got time for another song block, so make sure you're sticking here for Kelsey Ballerini, Baggage, because it's up first. Then it's David Lewis, Bart Crow Band, and Stoney LaRue. But I know you're not done listening to country music, which is why TJ Wicks is taking over, and he's going to play even more for you to enjoy all day long. So don't even think about touching that dial. And make sure you tune back in tomorrow for KEOK Middays on Lakes Country 102.1.

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3: News, I'm John Saucier. Members of Congress honored late South Carolina Senator Lindsey Graham, a memorial at the Capitol. Here's Vice President J.D. Vance. He was there also.
4: So I choose to remember Lindsey Graham as a man who could disagree with you without being disagreeable. I choose to remember Lindsey Graham as a person who could fight with you on one issue, but fight for you on another issue.
3: Residents were recovering after a tornado tore through northeastern Wisconsin yesterday, knocked out power to more than 30,000 people. The mayor of Menasha, Wisconsin, is Austin Hammond.
5: Recovery won't happen overnight, but you will not go through this alone. This community has always been at its best when neighbors help neighbors. And I have no doubt that that spirit will carry us through the days ahead.
3: No fatalities have been reported so far, but it could take several days before the power's back on. America's listening to Fox News.
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13: News from the Radio Oklahoma News Network. I'm David McCollum. The number of cyclospora cases in the state continues to climb. The state health department reports 303 cases of the intestinal illness, up from 101 reported last week. So far, 18 Oklahomans have been hospitalized with the illness. Repairs to the Ardmore City Lake Dam will cost nearly $1 million more than expected. Crews found sandrock inside the existing structure, forcing engineers to redesign parts of the project. They're concerned the sand rock may not be strong enough to support concrete for the spillway and weir wall. City officials say they're still optimistic the work will be finished ahead of schedule. July 31st is the deadline to register to vote if you want to vote in the August 25th runoff election for the Republican gubernatorial race. The choice is between Mike Mazie and A.G. Gettner Drummond. Those wanting to vote by mail have until August 10th to request an absentee ballot. More on these stories at RadioOklahomaNews.com. For the Radio Oklahoma News Network, I'm David McCollum.
14: 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What is that?
15: In the Treasury Department, there's an unclaimed property division, and that's basically like the lost and found bin for people's valuables in the state of Oklahoma.
14: So if I forgot to change my address and I had a check that I never received, is that something that will be there?
15: It could be. We have over $1 billion in the unclaimed property division, and we would really like to get that back to the people it belongs to.
14: Yeah, it's a lot of money.
15: It's a big check.
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17: 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It's our motivation. We are more than just Mets. We are a part of our community. Count on us to keep you and the ones you love safe. We are 2 News Oklahoma.
18: 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This is TJ Wicks. 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We've got a great show lined up for you today. We're going to kick off the overdrive day with Randy Seymour, Jordan Davis, Bailey Zimmerman, Easton Corbin. But we're going to kick it off first with It's You by Roses and Weeds here on Licks Country 102.1.

0: All Over the Road by Easton Corbin. Hey, y'all, this is TJ Wicks. 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Oh, here on this Tuesday afternoon, we got Restless Heart, Shane Pons, Cole Swindell, and Kenny Chesney here on Lakes Country 102.1.
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3: Another day with dangerous heat across Green Country with heat warnings in effect until 8 p.m. Feel-like temperature 110 degrees in many spots, with an actual high right around the century mark with partly cloudy skies. Can't rule out a stray shower today, but a better chance overnight and into your Wednesday. Still highs in the upper 90s with feel-like temperature well over 100 into your Wednesday afternoon. In the 2 News Weather Center, I'm meteorologist Mike Grogan.
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0: Carry On by Uni Chesney. Hey, y'all, this is TJ Wicks. 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Up next, we got Guy Vincent, Alan Jackson, and Steve Anthony coming up. 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

emergencies has been tested. If this had been an actual emergency, such as severe weather, official messages would have followed the alert tone. KEOK serves the Tahlequah area. This concludes this test of the emergency alert system.

0: One Door Closes by Steve Anthony. Hey, y'all, this is TJ Wicks. You're listening to Lakes Country 102.1. Hope you guys are staying cool on a hot afternoon. We've got Rick Field, Jenna Paulette, Turnpike Troubadours, and Garth Brooks to cool you down here on Lakes Country 102.1.
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2: Another day with dangerous heat across Green Country with heat warnings in effect until 8 p.m. Feel like temperature 110 degrees in many spots. With an actual high right around the century mark with partly cloudy skies. Can't rule out a stray shower today, but a better chance overnight and into your Wednesday. Still highs in the upper 90s with feel like temperature well over 100 into your Wednesday afternoon. In the 2 News Weather Center, I'm meteorologist Mike Grogan.
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1: Fox News, I'm Tom Graham. President Trump honoring the late Senator Lindsey Graham today at the National Cathedral in Washington.
2: But no matter how high he rose, he never forgot where he came from. There's probably not a single town in South Carolina where Lindsey did not help repair a bridge, expand a school, improve a hospital, or recover from a disaster.
1: It's the start of 2 days of services for Graham with burial tomorrow in his home state of South Carolina. He died July 11th at the age of 71. No deaths reported despite a powerful tornado tearing into communities in Wisconsin. Winds hitting 140 miles per hour. Cleanup underway. Several homes destroyed. Roads choked with debris.
3: This is going to be a long challenge for the community. Ask everybody to stick together, and that includes being patient with each other.
1: Winnebago County Executive Gordon Hintz. 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
14: News from the Radio Oklahoma News Network. I'm David McCollum. Broken Arrow city officials say the city is being investigated by the Federal Justice Department over zoning laws. In a social media post, the city says they've been notified the federal agency is looking into the city's zoning laws governing religious land use, including the denial of a mosque proposal. City Council will meet next week in executive session to discuss the investigation. Oklahoma Energy Secretary Jeff Starling says the potential of a nuclear life cycle innovation campus is likely.
15: We're going to do it with communities who want to be part of this project. It's going to be a voluntary and transparent process with those communities to meet the needs that we need to put forth to win this thing ultimately. I have full confidence that we will win this.
14: He wants residents to know the technology is safe, and he's promising full transparency on both the site selection and research to recycle nuclear waste. More on these stories at RadioOklahomaNews.com. For the Radio Oklahoma News Network, I'm David McCollum.
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22: 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We come from different neighborhoods, different backgrounds. We have different experiences. That's why we're listening to you, digging deeper, getting answers, celebrating, giving back, and sharing your stories. Everyone deserves to be heard. That's True News Oklahoma.
23: Well, hey, y'all, it's the top of the 3 o'clock hour, which means we got 5 straight songs headed your way from Texas High Road, Hudson Westbrook, Adam Chapin's Nitty Gritty Dirt Band. But we're going to kick it off with Rain by Wade Bowen here on Lakes Country 102.1.

0: Fishing in the Dark by Nitty Gritty Dirt Band. You know, we play the classics around here with the newest Red Dirt and Nashville stuff we could come up with in Texas country. So up next, we got Randall King, Greg Swan, Luke Bryan, and Nate Smith here coming up on Lakes Country 102.1.
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2: Another day with dangerous heat across Green Country with heat warnings in effect until 8 p.m. Feel like temperature 110 degrees in many spots. An actual high right around the century mark with partly cloudy skies. Can't rule out a stray shower today, but a better chance overnight and into your Wednesday. Still highs in the upper 90s with feel like temperature well over 100 into your Wednesday afternoon. In the 2 News Weather Center, I'm meteorologist Mike Grogan.
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0: After Midnight by Nate Smith and Tyler Hubbard. Hey, y'all, this is TJ Wicks. Hope you guys are having a great day out there. We've got Billy Joe Jones, Aaron Watson, and Frank Ray coming up for you. So keep spinning the best music we can here on Lakes Country 102.1.
1: They say you can't sing a classic country anthem on an empty stomach. At Ruby's Italiclaw, they're making sure nobody has to. Named after a grandmother who was as legendary in the kitchen as a Hall of Fame ballad, Ruby's is the heart of comfort food on South Muskogee Avenue. From sourdough bread that's practically a local treasure to goulash that tastes just like a hug from the past, every bite is inspired by Ruby's own recipes. Whether it's a sandwich piled high with premium meats, a midday quiche, or a cupcake that hits all the right notes, they're serving up the grandma standard Monday through Friday. But the coverage doesn't stop at the kitchen door. Ruby's is proud to be the official sponsor for Silver Dollar City Tickets right here on Billy Country 96.3. 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Listeners ready for a getaway can head on over to Ruby's Facebook page. 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

0: 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We've got Max McCowan, Aaron Loy, Casey Donahue, and John Wolf coming up. So don't you go anywhere. 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
2: Another day with dangerous heat across Green Country with heat warnings in effect until 8 p.m. Feel-like temperature, 110 degrees in many spots. An actual high right around the century mark with partly cloudy skies. Can't rule out a stray shower today, but a better chance overnight and into your Wednesday. Still highs in the upper 90s with feel-like temperature well over 100 into your Wednesday afternoon. In the 2 News Weather Center, I'm meteorologist Mike Grogan.
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9: Hi, this is John Cooper with Red Dirt Rangers. 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
1: News. I'm John Saucier. Senator Lindsey Graham honored with a funeral service at the National Cathedral in Washington. His casket brought in and went all in attendance singing a hymn. President Trump spoke about how Senator Graham was a master at maneuvering.
2: He secured record funding for our military as a budget committee chairman. He delivered the largest investment in border security in history. And last year, he shepherded the passage of the largest tax cuts in American history.
1: Lindsey Graham was 71 years old. Three people have died after a shooting at a food festival near the Space Needle in Seattle over the weekend. The mayor, Katie Wilson, had details on those who were killed.
3: 56-year-old Ashley Whitehead, 44-year-old Carlos Israel Sanchez Villalba, and 19-year-old Junior C. Nico Sema.
1: That 19-year-old who was killed in the gunfire is actually thought to have been involved in the shooting. America is listening to Fox News.
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9: News on the Radio Oklahoma News Network, I'm Trey Davis. The investment in Oklahoma, should it be selected as a host state for a nuclear life cycle innovation campus, potentially totals into the billions of dollars. State Energy Secretary Jeff Starling says guardrails are part of the package.
10: And we just want to make sure we reassure people that this is going to be done safely and responsibly.
9: He says the applications range from cancer treatments to aerospace to electricity generation, with thousands of jobs from skilled trades to engineers. 9 people are charged with embezzling funds from a nonprofit infant crisis center, including the group's founder, Jennifer Lynn Roberts. She and her 8 co-defendants face charges ranging from RICO violations to falsifying documents and drug distribution. The State Corporation Commission will consider OG&E's $394 million pre-approval request for energy storage when it meets Wednesday. For more news, visit RadioOklahomaNews.com. I'm Trey Davis on the Radio Oklahoma News Network.
11: Through the Wheat Checkoff, the Oklahoma Wheat Commission supports the efforts of wheat breeder Dr. Brett Carver and his wheat breeding team at OSU as they develop new varieties for Oklahoma and the Southern Great Plains. The news release just announced, Wyatt.
12: The genetics will sound familiar. Half of it is Smith's Gold. Just the other half is very different. And so this is coming from Romania. The Eastern European wheat sector, that is so important to us. That genetics just fits the Great Plains, particularly the Southern and Central Great Plains, extremely well. I remember seeing the first set of progenies that came from that cross, and I thought, my gosh, this is just heads and shoulders visually above everything else.
11: Dr. Carver says Wyatt has tremendous yield potential.
12: You know, we need to continue to increase that yield potential so farmers still have that competitive edge.
11: The Oklahoma Wheat Commission, working hard for Oklahoma wheat producers.
13: 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The Chamber of Commerce ribbon cutting kicks off at 11 a.m. Come celebrate 75 years with the music and team you love. 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
14: Hey, y'all, it's the top of the 4 o'clock hour, which means we got 5 straight songs in your way. We got Lainey Butler, Till You Ride, John Party, and Josh Ward. But we're going to kick it off with If You Know, You Know by Daryl Perry here on Lakes Country 102.1.

0: Promises by Josh Ward. 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Up next, we got Brooks and Dunn, Maverick Murphy, Miranda Lambert, and Russell Dickerson. So don't you go anywhere. 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
3: Another day with dangerous heat across Green Country with heat warnings in effect until 8 p.m. Feel like temperature 110 degrees in many spots, with an actual high right around the century mark with partly cloudy skies. Can't rule out a stray shower today, but a better chance overnight and into your Wednesday. Still highs in the upper 90s with feel like temperature well over 100 into your Wednesday afternoon. In the 2 News Weather Center, I'm meteorologist Mike Grogan.
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0: Russell Dickerson. Hey, y'all, this is TJ Wicks. 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We got Addison Malik, Billy Currington, and Jason Scott in the high heat coming up, so don't you go anywhere. 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
2: All it took was a 24th place finish for Todd Gilliland to win $1 million at Indianapolis Motor Speedway.
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2: Hi, my name is Brad Gilley, and welcome to Texas Motor Speedway's Total Access Today. On paper, there was nothing really special about the last five races for Todd Gilliland, but it was the in-season bracket challenge where NASCAR took the top 32 drivers in the Cup Series point standings and separated them into a tournament style bracket where drivers were pitted head-to-head every week. In the first week at Sonoma Raceway, Gilliland finished 29th, but that was enough for him to be ahead of Daniel Suarez. The next weekend at Chicagoland Speedway, a 16th place finish was better than Carson Hocevar. Then at Echo Park Speedway, it was a 19th place run to beat Alex Bowman, and an 8th place run at North Wilkesboro to beat Chase Elliott. And then Sunday at Indianapolis Motor Speedway, Gilliland finished just two spots ahead of Ryan Blaney to win the in-season bracket challenge and the $1 million top prize.
3: I think we might have used up our whole luck for like the rest of my life in this in-season challenge. So, I mean, we'll take it. Man, we barely skated by every single person and things went exactly our way. So it's a very challenging day for us here. But yeah, overall, we did what we needed to do. We finished one spot ahead of the 12. And yeah, that's still definitely something to celebrate.
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4: 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Morgan Wallen tells us what his new hit, Been By Now, is all about.
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6: 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We are a part of our community. 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

0: Highway Robbery by Jason Scott and the High Heat. Hey, y'all, this is TJ Wixon. You're listening to Lakes Country 102.1. Up next, we got Jordan Davis, Curtis Grimes, Kylie Fry, and Carrie Underwood. So don't you go anywhere. 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
4: Another day with dangerous heat across Green Country with heat warnings in effect until 8 p.m. Feel-like temperature 110 degrees in many spots, with an actual high right around the century mark with partly cloudy skies. Can't rule out a stray shower today, but a better chance overnight and into your Wednesday. Still highs in the upper 90s with feel-like temperature well over 100 into your Wednesday afternoon. In the 2 News Weather Center, I'm meteorologist Mike Grogan.
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3: Fox News, I'm Tom Graham. The late Senator Lindsey Graham honored today in Washington after spending more than two decades on Capitol Hill.
4: He died doing the work he was born to do. He was truly a great politician.
3: President Trump, one of several high-profile leaders honoring Graham at the National Cathedral. The late senator will be laid to rest in South Carolina tomorrow. Ukraine's leader visiting the White House today. Fox's Jared Halpert is there.
5: Ukrainian President Volodymyr Zelensky says he and President Trump discussed reinvigorating the peace process with Russia, as well as Ukraine licensing Patriot missile interceptor production. President Trump has signaled stronger support for Ukraine's war effort and is supporting a congressional sanctions package targeting companies and countries buying Russian oil.
3: Trump also holding a separate meeting with Israeli Prime Minister Benjamin Netanyahu. 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
1: News on the Radio Oklahoma News Network, I'm Trey Davis. The investment in Oklahoma, should it be selected as a host state for a nuclear life cycle innovation campus, potentially totals into the billions of dollars. State Energy Secretary Jeff Starling says guardrails are part of the package.
6: And we just want to make sure we reassure people that this is going to be done safely and responsibly.
1: He says the applications range from cancer treatments to aerospace to electricity generation, with thousands of jobs from skilled trades to engineers. Nine people are charged with embezzling funds from a nonprofit infant crisis center, including the group's founder, Jennifer Lynn Roberts. She and her eight co-defendants face charges ranging from RICO violations to falsifying documents and drug distribution. The State Corporation Commission will consider OG&E's $394 million pre-approval request for energy storage when it meets Wednesday. 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I'm Trey Davis on the Radio Oklahoma News Network.
7: Through the Wheat Checkoff, the Oklahoma Wheat Commission supports the efforts of wheat breeder Dr. Brett Carver and his wheat breeding team at OSU as they develop new varieties for Oklahoma and the Southern Great Plains. The newest release just announced, Wyatt.
8: The genetics will sound familiar. Half of it is Smith's Gold. Just the other half is very different. And so this is coming from Romania. The Eastern European wheat sector, that is so important to us. That genetics just fits the Great Plains, particularly the southern and central Great Plains, extremely well. I remember seeing the first set of progenies that came from that cross, and I thought, my gosh, this is just heads and shoulders visually above everything else.
7: Dr. Carver says Wyatt has tremendous yield potential.
8: You know, we need to continue to increase that yield potential so farmers still have that competitive edge.
7: The Oklahoma Wheat Commission, working hard for Oklahoma wheat producers.
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10: Well, hey, y'all, it's the top of the 5 o'clock hour, which means we got five straight songs headed your way. We've got The Great Divide, Old Crow Medicine Show, Luke Combs, The Brothers Osborne, but we're going to kick it off with Hard to Write a Love Song by Mike Ryan here on Lakes Country 102.1.

0: Ain't My Fault by the Brothers Osborne. Hey, y'all, this is TJ Wicks. 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Up next, we've got Kenny Chesney, Doc Lewis, and Parma Lee. And then we've got Taylor Swift around out this block. So don't you go anywhere. Keep it right here on your local country station, Lakes Country 102.1.
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4: 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And now, your official 2 News weather forecast.
5: Not quite as hot as we wrap up the week, but it'll still be toasty with highs pretty much mid to upper 90s. Each day, though, we do have a chance for a few showers, possibly a thunderstorm, nothing heavy, but the chances are Wednesday, Thursday, and into Friday. Relief on the way into the weekend with highs in the low 90s. In the 2 News Weather Center, I'm Chief Meteorologist Michael Sager.
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0: I knew it. I knew you by Taylor Swift. Hey, y'all, this is TJ Wicks. Hope you're having a K-E-O-K day out there today. We've got William Clark Green, the Turnpike Troubadours, and Chuck Wimmer coming up for you. So don't you go anywhere. Keep it right here on Lakes Country 102.1.
1: Loving people and working hard. 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
2: 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Oklahoma and Oklahoma State basketball announcing that they will play non-conference games against each other. It'll take place at the Paycom Center in Oklahoma City on December 12th as part of a doubleheader. Speaking of Oklahoma State basketball, they continue their foreign exhibition tour and they get a win against Puerto Rico Peraza yesterday by a 94-88 score. Those two teams are going to meet again later on today. Oklahoma City Thunder basketball, they had recently given an offer sheet to restricted free agent Spencer Jones of the Denver Nuggets. They had offered him 2 years, $12 million. He signed that offer sheet. Well, the Nuggets have matched it, so he will remain in Denver. 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I'm Matt Pauly with the Sports Flash on Lakes Country 102.1.
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0: You and Whiskey by Chuck Wimmer. Hey, y'all, this is TJ Wicks. You're listening to Lakes Country 102.1. Hope you guys will keep it cool out there. We've got John Morgan, Case Harden, Randy Rogers, and Wade Bowen, and Luke Bryan coming up to round out the hour. So don't you go anywhere. Keep it right here on Lakes Country 102.1.
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3: Not quite as hot as we wrap up the week, but it'll still be toasty with highs pretty much mid to upper 90s. Each day, though, we do have a chance for a few showers, possibly a thunderstorm, nothing heavy, but the chances there Wednesday, Thursday, and into Friday. Relief on the way into the weekend with highs in the low 90s. In the 2 News Weather Center, I'm Chief Meteorologist Michael Sager.
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2: 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Fox News, I'm John Saucier. Senator Lindsey Graham is honored with a funeral service at the National Cathedral in Washington today. President Trump giving a eulogy.
13: Lindsey, we love you. God bless you. We will always be with you, and you were very, very special.
2: Lindsey Graham was 71 years old. Three people have died after a shooting at a food festival near Seattle's Space Needle over the weekend. Seattle's police chief, Sean Barnes, sharing some details about the victims.
14: We have two deceased and four identified injured people who are not related to the suspects in any way. They are innocent victims of this senseless act of gun violence.
2: A 19-year-old man killed in the gunfire thought to have been involved in the shooting. The chief says a 15-year-old suspect is in custody facing multiple charges, adding he was found on the night of the shooting with an untraceable ghost gun. 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
5: The U.S. Justice Department is looking into the city of Broken Arrow's denial of the mosque and its zoning laws governing religious land use. It may be difficult to fully grasp the financial impact that will come if Oklahoma is selected as a site for a nuclear life cycle innovation campus. Energy Secretary Jeff Starley.
17: We're talking about billions with a B of dollars of private sector investment in Oklahoma and thousands of jobs that will come with this campus. And so that is a huge economic upside.
5: He says the state is well positioned as an energy producer to expand into a nuclear generated electricity provider. Green Country residents on both sides of the data center debate are invited to attend a public forum on the topic at 5 p.m. Sunday at the Big Ten Ballroom in Tulsa. The forum, dinner, and childcare are provided free of charge. You'll find more on these and other stories at RadioOklahomaNews.com. I'm Trey Davis on the Radio Oklahoma News Network.
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0: Well, hey, y'all, this is T.J. Wicks. You're listening to Lakes Country 102.1. It's the top of another hour, the last hour of the Overdrive, with five straight songs headed your way. We got Delaney Ann, Kelsey Ballerini, Justin Moore, and Maddie and Tay. But we're going to kick it off with Down by the River by Seth Candon right here on Lakes Country 102.1.

0: Country Song by Maddie and Tay. Hey, y'all, this is TJ Wicks. You're listening to Lakes Country 102.1. We're winding down the overdrive here, but you can catch us here Monday through Friday from 2 to 7. We got William Beckman, Coe Wetzel, Aaron Loy, and Willie Nelson coming up, so don't you go anywhere. Don't you change that dial. 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
3: Not quite as hot as we wrap up the week, but it'll still be toasty with highs pretty much mid to upper 90s. Each day, though, we do have a chance for a few showers, possibly a thunderstorm, nothing heavy, but the chances there Wednesday, Thursday, and into Friday. Relief on the way into the weekend with highs in the low 90s. In the 2 News Weather Center, I'm Chief Meteorologist Michael Sager.
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recognize. Wasn't I just a kid moving to Tennessee?

0: Chaser by Willie Nelson. Hey, y'all, this is TJ Wicks. You're listening to Lakes Country 102.1. We've got Timothy Howes, Casey Musgraves, and Sundance Head coming up for you, so keep it right here. 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
1: It is right next to Tin Roof on Demumbrian. And there wasn't really like a dedicated sports bar up there. And, you know, just my love for sports, my love for music, and being able to combine those two things. It was really funny when I was talking to my friends when we were getting ready to open this. They're like, so how big is the stage? And I was like, there's not a stage. And they just look at me like sort of like right. with a question mark. And they're like, wait a minute. What? But yeah, it's something that I've wanted to do for a long time. And this spot just happened to open up. And so spent a lot of time working on it and getting the right people in place to work with on this, and really, really happy that it's there, and it's something different for people to go hang out and just hang with their friends.
0: When he's not at his Nashville bar, you can find Chris Young on the road. 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I'm Lon Helton, and tomorrow, Cole Swindell has a new hobby on Country's Inside Track.
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0: 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Hey, y'all, this is DJ Wicks. 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Up next, we got Ella Langley, David Lewis, Morgan Wallen, and Thomas Rhett in the show. So I'll see you guys tomorrow, but you keep it right here on Lakes Country 102.1.
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3: Not quite as hot as we wrap up the week, but it'll still be toasty with highs pretty much mid to upper 90s. Each day, though, we do have a chance for a few showers, possibly a thunderstorm, nothing heavy, but the chances there Wednesday, Thursday, and into Friday. Relief on the way into the weekend with highs in the low 90s. In the 2 News Weather Center, I'm Chief Meteorologist Michael Sager.
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